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1: Would you rescue me? 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

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I'm busy right now, but can you try again later? 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
1: 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Please welcome Mr. C for Pedro and his friend Anselmo Ralph. So please feel free to dance because tonight is Kizomba.

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3: Finest thing I've seen all night. What you doing after the movie?

hurt you. She'd love you a while, then desert you. If only you'd ask.